Would you rescue me? 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Would you rescue me? 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Would you rescue me?

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4: 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Woo-wee! Let's get it away. This is Annika, the start of tonight's Tony Prince Show on Radio 208. Ah, saw! Give me some of that sake. It's that Japanese boy making music time. Do it!

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0: certainly a lot of it about. Fantasy, strutting their funky stuff with You're Too Late. You're not too late, you're on good time for the Royal Rulers, Prince's Palace of Peachy Platters, where nothing else matters but the good times. Yeah. Gonna take a tiny break and we'll be right back on ya.
1: Gino Vannelli is back with his most brilliant, most passionate recording to date. 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Music for those special passions in all of us. 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
1: 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And it's your royal ruler with you. And we've got some amazing music to play for you. Only you. Like this one that Bill Jury recorded just for you. Video live. Up front on 208. Do-do-do-do-do-do-do-do-do-do-do-do-do-do-do-do-do-do-do-do-do-do-do-do-do-do-do-do-do-do-do-do-do-do-do-do-do-do-do-do-do-do-do-do-do-do-do-do-do-do-do-do-do-do-do-do-do-do-do-do-do-do-do-do-do-do-do-do-do-do-do-do-do-do-do-do-do-do-do-do-do-do-do-do-do-do-do-do-do-do-do-do-do-do-do-do-do-do-do-do-do-do-do-do-do-do-do-do-do-do-do-do-do-do-do-do-do-do-do-do-do-do-do-do-do-do-do-do-do-do-do-do-do-d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Prince Tony in the Palace of Peachy Platters, where nothing else matters but the good times. Let's set sail. Here comes JJ Gale.

0: And carry on, lovely stuff.
1: When Alan Frank of the Daily Star saw Superman 2, he wrote these words.
2: A movie worth queuing around the block to see. Just the ticket for everyone from 8 to 80. This truly superb film is witty and exciting, and the special effects are stunning. A picture that hasn't got a single dull moment. I doubt whether 1981 will bring a more enjoyable movie.
1: Superman 2, in the West End and at a cinema near you now. Certificate A. Look up. There is still only one Superman.
0: Hey, and there's still only one Radio Luxembourg, the radio station that's so busy playing music we don't even have time to tell you how much we love you. Radio Luxembourg. Hi, Kevin.
3: Hi.
0: How are you?
3: Fine, thanks. And you?
0: Did I get that right? It's Kevin Craze.
3: That's right.
0: Like Crazy Man Crazy.
3: You got it.
0: And you're from Lytham St. Anne's, that's near Blackpool.
3: That's right.
0: What radio do you listen to? What do you get up there?
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0: That's in the evenings. What happens to you in the day?
3: In the day I'm working, so I hardly get a chance to listen to it.
0: Oh, well, I guess you're going to talk about Radio Luxembourg, are you?
3: Got it.
0: What do you want to say?
3: Well, I just think it's, the bubbliest and brightest radio station I've ever heard, actually. It's really great.
0: Are you from Lytham yourself, Kevin?
3: No, actually, from Miami, Florida.
0: Oh, wow. Oh, that's really... I'm really complimented. I think we're all really knocked out that you're saying that, then, because you've got such a lot of radio in America, haven't you?
3: Yeah, we have. A lot of stations. Radio Luxembourg!
0: So here's one for Kevin and all his friends listening from the United States, all those expatriates of the USA living in and around Europe. Let's go to your hometown one more time.

That's for Bjorn and Agneta, listening in Malmö, in Sweden. Hey, hey, hey! As they say, say, say.

0: 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If you're going to the state, boy, here's the rub. You're gonna pay more if you ain't in the club.
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0: Ready? Sylvester the Steeplejack, Angela, who's a dietitian in Aberdeen, Marvin the Monster, the entire staff and management of the Phil England Roadshow, a manhole cover inspector in South Carolina, and Steve, who's the other taxicab driver on Madagascar, and a couple more, 16 generals in the Bandua Air Force, Invader Dick, and all the people who build CCM loudspeakers in Wiltshire, and Maureen the Machine, who works nights in Tierra del Fuego. 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
1: 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I should do this for a living.
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0: Se vuoi diventare qualcuno, devi essere un bastardo. 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

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It's our legendary power plays, and nothing's changing yet. We still have those, and new for 1992. It's Kiss, and God Gave Rock and Roll to You. No original top 20 tonight. Well, not a current chart. 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

is white, so you... No, which is he, actually? I'm not sure anymore. Well, whatever. Michael Jackson, such a big star of the past, oh, I'd say, what, 15 years on Radio Luxembourg. Such a sad occasion. And to mark the occasion, here I am, sitting in the studio with my Luxie balaclava and an old 208 sweatshirt, which I managed to dig out. The one with the old logo on that you'd recognise throughout the 1970s. Without giving my age away, of course. That together with the inevitable flannel, because I'm just pouring the sweat. And you'd be given such a task, opening up radio station on 208 for the last time. So that's wiping off the sweat. And we have the stiff neck from last night, because as you've heard, all sorts of people have come over especially to see us off on the medium wave. And I just wasn't ready for this lot, really. Tony Prince and a host of others out on the town last night. I was dragged along and I just couldn't compete. What time was it we hit the set this morning?

playing for the 21st century, the world's most famous radio station, with Debbie. Harry may have caught a glimpse of her over the weekend. She made the press. Dear oh Lord, Debbie, you do look a little bit worse for wear. She was pictured with Kathleen Turner, who looks a little older than she should at her time of life as well. But old Debbie Harry, she's coming for so much stick during 1991 because, well, look, she just hasn't got the figure that she had in the heyday of Blondie. But, I mean, you know, we all spread out. It's the middle-aged spread, as they say. And why should she be any different? I mean, look, she's 46 now, for goodness sake. Leave off Debbie, at least for Christmas, that's what I say. We'll be testing some memories you may have of Radio Luxembourg on Medium Wave over the past few years, to say the least. And to reward you for your memories, we've got some Luxy T-shirts to chuck your way. So if you've got any magazines or book, maybe a vintage copy of Fab 208, something like that, dig it out. And a little later on, I'll invite you to give us a call at the Grand Duchy, and maybe we'll chuck a T-shirt your way. It'll be very simple, just like the competition for the dish later on.

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